0: Taste of Country Nights. We are in studio with our guest co-host tonight, Low Cash. I asked Parmalee this, and it was funny. I want to see. I asked him who would win in an Anchorman-type fight, them or Dan and Shay. So let's go duos. You guys, Anchorman, Parking Lot, Dan and Shay.
1: Anchorman, I mean, it depends what we're bringing. Are you bringing, like, the sword, or are we
2: getting the pitchfork?
3: I'm going to bring, like, a high note shocker. And so when Shay hits a high note, I'm like,
2: Brick, and he's brought done. A trident to the back. You brought a trident.
3: I'm bringing the trident, guys, for high notes. And so they're done.

0: Lainey Wilson, that's Phone Cheese Wallet on Taste of Country Nights. Tonight we are hanging out, our co-hosts all night, Low Cash in the house. Who, as far as country artists, are big champions of you guys that have come up recently, or, you know, who's like a fan of yours that you're like, oh, cool, okay.
1: I mean, I don't know if they're necessarily a fan, but I mean, Kane Brown's been so good to us, man. He's taken us out on the road. We did the arena tour. Then he moved us to the stadium tour with him. He's been so great.
2: Chris Young, obviously Jansen, Parmalee guys, obviously.
1: You know, Keith has always been a good buddy, Keith Urban. You know, he cut our very first number one song we ever wrote, you know, so McGraw.
2: We have a lot of athletes, though, that are not, you know, that follow us and talk to us.
0: Really?
2: Tons of athletes.
0: Can you get free tickets?
2: Oh, yeah.
1: A lot.
0: Yeah.
1: Oh, yeah.
3: But we're never free, so we can't do anything.
2: The craziest one, we were doing a show, and I think we were doing something for the Patriots, and the Chainsmokers were there.
0: Okay.
2: And there, I was like, hey, we're at Low Cash. He's like, I know somebody.
0: Wow.
2: And I was like, what? He's like, I love you guys. I was like, what? Yeah. That was cool. That was pretty cool.
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0: Taste of Country Nights. We got Low Cash co-hosting the show tonight. If an artist is trying to make it and they don't want to be in Nashville, is it possible anymore?
1: I would say in today's world, yes.
0: Okay.
1: Back in the day, no. Would I recommend coming to Nashville and doing your due diligence and paying your dues? Yes, I would do that. I think Nashville respects the artist that does that a lot, that stays there, that hits the, you know, we were just talking about this yesterday. The songwriters, you meet the songwriters, you meet the producers, you meet the publishers, you meet all these people, and it's right here, the melting pot.
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0: All right, we got more with Low Cash in less than 10 minutes. It's Blake Shelton on Taste of Country Nights.
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0: 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Evan Paul here with Low Cash. Okay, tell everybody the story about you guys and Jason Aldean, She's Country.
1: You know, we had that song early on, Jeffrey Steele.
2: We were singing it for a year live.
1: Jeffrey Steele was going to be our producer. This is 2007, probably, okay. 2006. And he gives us a CD, and it's got 13 songs on it. So we went through all the songs on that CD, and I think it was like number six or seven, and it's She's Country. And we're like, whoa. I remember calling him up and saying, we'll take She's Country. That's the one. That's an awesome song. In the meantime, we'll start writing. He says, great, let's go. So we were playing a festival called the Big E up in Springfield, Mass. And we were opening up for Aldean that night. And we played it. We played She's Country that night.
2: Yeah. There's video. There's video.
1: I don't know if Aldean heard it that night or somebody else.
2: It's
1: there's
2: a
1: other
2: real
1: stories.
2: Big coincidence.
1: That,
0: okay.
2: You know, hey, you don't hate the player either.
1: Listen, it's another one of those songs that just got away.
0: Here is that song that was almost theirs, Jason Aldean's She's Country.

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1: Monday morning, do you want a way to get rich? Well, we found a really bizarre way a woman says that you can get rich by doing it all yourself. You need to hear this. That's Monday's Bobby Bones Show.

0: I got Lil Cash hanging out with me tonight on Taste of Country Nights. Y'all got a brand new song out I'm about to play. Give me the details.
1: Man, it's called Talking About. We wrote it with Blake Bollinger and Nate Kenyon.
2: A lot of things. We talk about baseball and we talk about football, but if we're talking about a girl, we're talking about you.
1: I remember Nate came in. Well, Nate's kind of like the Rain Man of writing. He's got like 20 great ideas.
2: Yeah, he's incredible.
1: And he just goes through them quick. So when you write with Nate, you have to listen to the one you really want to write because they're all going to be great ideas.
0: Okay.
1: So we hear this Talking About idea and he's like, so I got a couple lines on the verse. And he's like, if you're talking about baseball, if I'm talking about baseball, I'm talking about the Braves.
0: Got
1: we're like, oh, that's cool. He says, well, if I'm talking about George, I'm talking about straight. And we're like, okay, this is fun. This is relatable. This is cool. It's a simple little love story, but it's fun. If I'm talking

0: That is Low Cash and their brand new track, Talking About, on Taste of Country Nights. It's Evan Paul. We're here with Low Cash tonight. They are our Friday night guest co-hosts. As writers and artists, would you rather a song that you wrote go number one or a song that you sang that you didn't write go number one?
1: Man.
0: All things considered, money, performance.
1: Man. A song that we wrote that we sing goes number one is my favorite.
0: Of course. Okay. Yeah.
2: It's more money too.
0: Right.
1: All things considered. Right. That's the thing.
0: Yeah. Okay.
1: That's the have your cake and eat it too. That's the best moment. Okay. But you know, we got a song on Luke Bryan's upcoming album, and you know, it's called Praying by the Rules, and we're praying that that becomes a single and it goes number one. You know,
2: I would take that as top five best songs ever written by us.
0: Well, dude, I appreciate you guys coming by.
1: Thank you very much. Thank you, man.
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1: And we're at work.
0: I'm going to get you through it, though. We'll have some fun. I got Choosing Texas coming up after Cody Johnson on Taste of Country Nights. You can

0: Taste of Country Nights. We are in studio with our guest co-host tonight, Lo Cash. I asked Parma Lee this, and it was funny. I want to see. I asked him who would win in an Anchorman type fight, them or Dan and Shay. So let's go duos. You guys, Anchorman, Parking Lot, Dan and Shay.
1: Anchorman, I mean, it depends what we're bringing. Are you bringing like the sword, or are we
2: the pitchfork?
3: I'm going to bring like a high note shocker. And so when Shay hits a high note, I'm like, this is.
2: Brick, you brought a trident to the back. You brought a trident.
3: I'm bringing the trident guys for high notes. And so they're done. They're done. Yeah.

0: That is Riley Green and Change My Mind on Taste of Country Nights. How about this? You're probably in that rut that my wife and I are in as far as getting the kids back to school and realizing how much money it actually costs to go to free school. Like, it costs a lot of money to get the kids ready. So here's the deal. We put together a package for you. It's a $500 prepaid Visa gift card sent right to you. 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

What if I told you that in less than 10 minutes, I'm going to play a song that talks about toes? That's right. Keep it right here for Zach Brown Band coming up in less than 10 minutes. Now it's Graylin James, Water at a Wedding, A Taste of Country Nights.

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1: 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Evan Paul here with Zach Brown. What is your most meaningful tattoo that you have?
2: Yeah, I've got my family. I've got all my kids tattooed on my right arm and, you know, carrying them with me. I love artwork. And so getting to carry the pieces that I choose to carry around on my body mean a lot to me from places that I've been and experiences that I've had. It's kind of a map to some of my life experiences.

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Ella Langley, Lovin' Life Again, A Taste of Country Nights. Hey, coming up next, we got a lot to talk about in country music news. 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

0: Country there from Luke Combs. It's called Rethink Some Things on Taste of Country Nights with Evan Paul. Let's get a look under the hood and see what's trending in country music news at tasteofcountry.com. I spoke with Luke Bryan the other day, and he's got his album Signs coming out on the 18th. On that album is a duet with Luke Combs. I asked him if there's a day that he ever foresees himself and Luke Combs on stage performing that song live together. And Luke Bryan's answer kind of made me think, I wonder if he's talking about at the CMA Awards in November. You can check out the Luke Bryan interview, see for yourself, at tasteofcountry.com.
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0: Taste of Country Nights. We are in studio with our guest co-host tonight, Lo Cash. I asked Parmalee this, and it was funny. I want to see. I asked him who would win in an Anchorman type fight, them or Dan and Shay. So let's go duos. You guys, Anchorman, Parking Lot, Dan and Shay.
1: Anchorman, I mean, it depends what we're bringing. Are you bringing, like, the sword, or are we...

0: We got the pitchfork.
1: I'm going to bring like a high note shocker. And so when Shay hits a high note, I'm like,
0: Rick, and he brought a trident to the back. He brought a trident.
1: I'm bringing the trident, guys, for high notes. And so they're done. They're done. Okay. Yeah.
2: Girl, I never seen you in this town. If you need somebody to show you around with.

0: Jason Aldean, that's anytime soon on Taste of Country Nights. Speaking of Jason Aldean, I'm hanging out here with Low Cash. Okay, tell everybody the story about you guys and Jason Aldean, She's Country.
1: You know, we had that song early on, Jeffrey Steele.
2: We were singing it for a year, live.
1: Jeffrey Steele was going to be our producer. This is 2007, probably, okay. 2006. And he gives us a CD, and it's got 13 songs on it. So we went through all the songs on that CD, and I think it was like number six or seven, and it's She's Country. And we're like, whoa. I remember calling him up and saying, we'll take She's Country. That's the one. That's an awesome song. In the meantime, we'll start writing. He says, great, let's go. So we were playing a festival called The Big E up in Springfield, Mass. And we were opening up for Aldean that night. And we played it. We played She's Country that night.
2: Yeah. Okay. There's video.
1: I don't know if Aldean heard it that night or somebody else.
2: It's
1: there's
2: a
1: other
2: real
1: stories.
2: Big coincidence.
1: That,
0: okay.
1: You know,
2: hey, you don't hate the player either.
1: Listen, it's another one of those songs that just got away.
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0: Taste of Country Nights. We got Lo Cash co-hosting the show tonight. If an artist is trying to make it and they don't want to be in Nashville, is it possible anymore?
1: I would say in today's world, yes.
0: Okay.
1: Back in the day, no. Would I recommend coming to Nashville and doing your due diligence and paying your dues? Yes, I would do that. I think Nashville respects the artist that does that a lot, that stays there, that hits the, you know, we were just talking about this yesterday. The songwriters, you meet the songwriters, you meet the producers, you meet the publishers, you meet all these people, and it's right here, the melting pot.
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0: 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She's got

Della Lefty with that one. That's called Boston on Taste of Country Nights. You know, there's a lot of focus on Stella Lefty's dad because her dad is the creator of Groupon, and he's a billionaire. And people are saying that Stella Lefty is a Nepo baby or whatever, but you can't have a number one song just because you're rich. Like, you have to have some talent in there. I'm defending Stella. It's Evan Paul. How about this throwback from Josh Turner? Whoa, crank this one up. Would you?

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1: Monday morning, do you want a way to get rich? 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You need to hear this. 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

Ella Langley, Be Her on Taste of Country Nights. Howdy. No, that's the name of this new song. Howdy. It's Cole Goodwin on Taste of Country Nights. Check this one out.

0: New country there from Cole Goodwin. That one's called Howdy on Taste of Country Nights. On Friday nights, we have a guest co-host that hangs out all night. We've got Low Cash in the studio tonight. Who, as far as country artists, are big champions of you guys that have come up recently, or, you know, who's like a fan of yours that you're like, oh, cool, okay.
1: I mean, I don't know if they're necessarily a fan, but I mean, Kane Brown's been so good to us, man. He's taken us out on the road. We did the arena tour. Then he moved us to the stadium tour with him. He's been so great.
2: Chris Young, obviously Jansen, Parmalee guys, obviously.
1: Keith has always been a good buddy, Keith Urban. You know, he cut our very first number one song we ever wrote, you know, so McGraw.
2: We have a lot of athletes, though, that are not, you know, that follow us and talk to us.
0: Really?
2: Tons of athletes.
0: Can you get free tickets?
2: Oh, yeah.
1: A lot.
0: Yeah. Oh, yeah.
1: But we're never free, so we can't do anything.
2: The craziest one, we were doing a show, and I think we were doing something for the Patriots, and the Chainsmokers were there.
0: Okay.
2: And there, I was like, hey, we're at Low Cash. He's like, I know somebody.
0: Wow.
2: And I was like, what? He's like, I love you guys. I was like, what? Yeah. That was cool. That was pretty cool.
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Here's Kevin Powers featuring Shaboozey. It's called Move On.

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Jason Aldine with Don't Tell On Me on Taste of Country Nights. Here's a Friday night throwback. Darius Rucker is on.

0: Zimmerman with Chevy Silverado on Taste of Country Nights. It's Evan Paul. Josh Turner is celebrating his 20th anniversary of Your Man, and I've got a chance for you to win a Josh Turner autographed guitar plus a vinyl of Your Man. 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

0: Hey, Evan, I have a favor to ask of you.
1: Yes, ma'am. What you got?
0: My husband and I are having our 3-year anniversary dinner, and I decided to cook for him this year instead of us going out. And our first song that we danced to was Luke Combs' Beautiful Crazy. Is there any way that you can play it within the next, like, 10 minutes or so?
1: Dang, that's a lot of pressure. I sure can, though. I'll get that on for you lovebirds. Hang on for that. Here's Hardy now. Tim McGraw, Eric Church, and Morgan Wallen with the help on this one. It's MacArthur on Taste of Country Nights. My name.

taste of Country Nights on 101.9 The Bull. It's Evan Paul sending a big shout out to everybody listening at Bruckner Truck Sales. Thanks for having us on tonight on the second shift.

0: Taste of Country Nights. I'm here with Luke Combs. If you had to pick one album, not yours, that you had to listen to, that's the only album you could ever listen to forever, which one would it be?
1: Can you do, can you cheat and go like greatest hits album or?
0: All right.
1: Okay. I'd probably do, gosh, I don't know, like Tom Petty, greatest hits, Eagles, greatest hits, maybe. Like, there's just so much, there's so much there. You know, there's like so much good stuff going on there. You know, I'd feel like I'd really want bang for my buck and I'd want to go greatest hits.

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1: Monday morning, do you want a way to get rich? Well, we found a really bizarre way a woman says that you can get rich by doing it all yourself. You need to hear this. That's Monday's Bobby Bones Show.

All in. Chase Matthew, darling, on Taste of Country Nights with Evan Paul. Coming up next, we'll talk about what's trending in country music news at tasteofcountry.com. Check this one out first. Flatland Cavalry is called Never Coming Back.

0: back. New country there from Flatland Cavalry. It's called Never Coming Back on Taste of Country Nights with Evan Paul. Let's get a look under the hood and see what's trending in country music news at tasteofcountry.com. I spoke with Luke Bryan the other day, and he's got his album Signs coming out on the 18th. On that album is a duet with Luke Combs. I asked him if there's a day that he ever foresees himself and Luke Combs on stage performing that song live together. And Luke Bryan's answer kind of made me think, I wonder if he's talking about at the CMA Awards in November. You can check out the Luke Bryan interview, see for yourself, at tasteofcountry.com.
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0: 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Number 3.

0: In at number three, Ella Langley, Morgan Wallen, I Can't Love You Anymore on your Taste of Country Nights. Top three, most requested countdown. I've got Ayla on the phone. Go ahead with number two, Ayla.
1: Okay, well, first I want to shout out my husband, Tim, and number two is Luke Bryan, Country and She Knows It. Then I'm coming.

In at number one tonight, that's your most requested song of the day. Luke Combs, Be By You on Taste of Country Nights. It's Friday night. Crank this one up, especially if you're at work and you got an ex that you're thinking about. It's Post Malone and Morgan Wallen. I had some help on Taste of Country Nights. You got

0: New country. That is Parker McCollum and Killing Me on Taste of Country Nights. 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

lot of people talking about Carrie Underwood's Limp Bizkit cover recently. 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She had the red hat on and everything. It's Evan Paul. Hang on for Florida Georgia Line and Florida Georgia Line news coming up in less than 10 minutes. Here's Dan and Shay on Taste of Country Nights. I got a

All right, for the first time in 5 years, Florida Georgia Line has changed their profile picture. It was originally just a logo. Now it's a picture of both of them with a phone number you can text. And then if you text it, there's some talk about a tour coming up. 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

0: 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It's Bobby Bones.
1: Monday morning. Do you want a way to get rich? Well, we found a really bizarre way a woman says that you can get rich by doing it all yourself. You need to hear this. That's Monday's Bobby Bones Show.

0: Kane Brown and woman. Kane Brown and his whole family just got a place in Florida where they've been living for the past few months. It's Evan Paul. Can someone please give Cody Johnson his horse back? Here's his new song.
1: He's a ranch hand in a pinch, man. 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Cause she's a gold digger with a quick trigger. 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
1: New country from Kojo. That's Cody Johnson, Horseback, on Taste of Country Nights. I've got a shot at you winning an autographed Josh Turner guitar as he celebrates 2 decades since Your Man came out. We've got a chance for you to get that autographed Josh Turner guitar and vinyl sent right to your house just for listening tonight. 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All right, as I head on out the door, I'm going to steal a couple K-cups of coffee to take home, and I'll be back with Lainey Wilson, Phone Keys Wallet. Have a great night, and thank you so much for listening to Taste of Country Nights.
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Friday nights were made for two things: questionable decisions and great country music. We've got the music handled. Evan Paul will handle the questionable decisions.

Rise and Shine. You are listening to The Weeknd Overnight. Hey, it's Addison. I'm so glad you're here. Guess what? I have good country music queued up and ready to go this hour. Pour yourself a cup of coffee and we're diving right on in. Here's Dear Big City, Dylan Scott.

This man is nominated for Entertainer of the Year, as well as Album of the Year, and many others. It's Sleepless in a Hotel Room. Here is Luke Combs. Like I said, he is nominated for a CMA Entertainer.

0: Back in the bottle, Randy Hauser. Hey, it's Addison. It is the overnight shift. That means coffee at any time of the hour, whether it's one cup, two cups, three cups, is totally understandable. I'm so glad you're here. Coming up in just a few, I have Morgan Wallen's Don't We, then Parmalee's God Knew Better, and Hardy favorite country songs. So don't go far. Coming up in just a few.
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Hey, it's Addison. If you're just now coming on, that's who's hanging with you this morning. I love that you love country music as much as I do. Here comes the song that every time I say it on the radio, I think I'm saying it wrong, but I'm not. It'll make sense once you're listening to it. Here is Think As You Drunk, Riley Green.

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whole new hour of country music. That was Elle Langley and Morgan Wallen's I Can't Love You Anymore. And we're headed into Trey Penley. Here comes Family Man.

0: That was Caroline Jones, You're It For Me, Honey. Hey, it's Addison. You are listening to The Weeknd Overnights, and the CMA nominations for this coming November were just announced this past week. And guess what? Okay, I'm going to give you high-level information. Miss Elle Langley, she tops the list with 9 nominations. Some of the other top nominees include Miss Miranda Lambert with 7 nominations. Kacey Musgraves has 5 nominations. Then Cody Johnson, Chris Stapleton, and Stephen Wilson Jr. have 4 nominations each. Then Mr. Luke Combs and Lainey Wilson has 3 nominations each. Okay, who do you think is taking home Entertainer of the Year this year? We have Elle Langley, Lainey Wilson, Chris Stapleton, Cody Johnson, and Luke Combs. Ooh, it's a hard one. Part of me thinks Elle Langley, but then part of me, I'm like, it might not be her year for that quite yet, but we will see.
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It is early. I hope you're having, you know, your third or fourth cup of coffee. Totally fine. It is absolutely excusable here this morning. Here comes Chase Matthew with Holding It Down.

more music is on the way. This gal is nominated for Female Vocalist of the Year for the CMAs coming in November, and here she is now with Medicine.

0: worth your wild, Mr. Russell Dickerson. Hey, it's Addison. You are listening to The Weekend Overnights. And oh my gosh, y'all, the 60th CMA Awards is coming this November. And I wanted to highlight some big things that went down this past week. Miss Elle Langley. She leads with 9 nominations. On her Instagram, she did a little video of her reaction, and it was precious. One, you could just see that she was mind blown. And then the kicker, the one that she was like, holy smokes, is this really happening? Y'all, she is nominated for Entertainer of the Year. I don't know if she's going to get it this year. Obviously, she's worked her booty off and definitely think she deserves it. But I will say she's in line with, you know, like a Luke Combs, Cody Johnson, I'm trying to think who else, Chris Stapleton, and Lainey Wilson. And so there might be others who've just done it a hot second more that might get it this year, but I think it is well deserved if she does get it.
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I'm so glad you're here and that you love country music as much as I do. Let's keep this music going. Here's Kid Myself, John Morgan.

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right, wrapping this hour up with Continuous Country. Luke Combs, who is nominated for Entertainer of the Year for this year's CMA Awards. He's coming up now. Here is Fast Car.

Your small town heart always feels at home with a little twang. 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

More music on the way now. Here comes Zach Top, who is nominated for Male Vocalist of the Year at this upcoming CMA Awards. Here is South of Sanity.

0: hold my liquor. That is Atlas. Y'all, yesterday marked 25 years since 9/11, and I think it's such a day, one of remembrance, and even, you know, today's Saturday, and it happened yesterday, and I'm still thinking about it, and I'm sure so many of you remember that day and remember where you were. I was in first grade, and although you might think, you know, do you remember it from then, and they had turned on the TV, actually, in my schoolroom, and so I still do remember it just so, so vividly, and what I do love is that we as a nation continue just to remember those who, one, survived, two, who unfortunately lost their lives. And I just think a way to continue to just share their stories. And so as we celebrate September 11th, head on over to tasteofcountry.com if you want to see ways that just country artists are paying tribute, and even Alan Jackson's song that was inspired because of 9/11. All the history on that is over on tasteofcountry.com.
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1: He's a ranch hand in a pinch, man. 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

Alrighty, are you ready for the newest song from Miss Lainey Wilson? It comes with a dance that I try to do every single time we're listening. Here's Phones, Keys, Wallet with Mr. John Mayer.

0: That was Running Out of Moonlight, Randy Houser. Hey, it's Addison. You are listening to the Weekend Overnights. I'm glad you're here. More music is coming up soon. Here's who I've got queued up and ready to go. The duet that everyone keeps asking for, I Can't Love You Anymore with Elle Langley and Morgan Wallen. Then Miss Caroline Jones, You're It For Me, Honey. And then Thomas Rhett, After All the Bars Are Closed. Don't go far.
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You are listening to The Weekend Overnights. Are we ready for a whole hour of country music? I sure am. We're digging into it now. It's C'est La Vie, Joe Nichols.

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It's Addison. You are listening to The Weekend Overnights. Let's roll into more music right now. It's Hometown Home, Lukash.

0: Choose in Texas, Miss Elle Langley. Y'all, she is nominated for 9 different awards or award categories at the CMA Awards this coming November. She posted her reaction to all these nominations and specifically the mother load of them all, Entertainer of the Year, the most coveted. And pretty much she is just like, she's in her tour bus and then she stands up on her couch and goes, this is one that one day I'm going to look back and say, you know, I really had a big run back then. And anyways, I can't do the whole reaction video justice. You're going to have to go on her Instagram and see it. I promise it is worth the watch.
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signs its fall in Amarillo when the Tri-State Fair means two things. 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
2: Hey, so happy you're joining us here as we count down the biggest 30 songs in country radio. 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And before we get to the biggest songs, and before we get to Brett, let's check out last week's top three on the countdown. Amy?
3: The number three song went to Stella Lefty, Boston.
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3: And last week, the number one song in the country went to Kane Brown, Woman.

0: She got a man. Later on, we'll see if Kane Brown can keep the number one song this week. But let's start now with a country top 30 debut. It is from Cody Johnson. Here is his song, Horseback, at number 30 here on the country top 30.
1: He's a ranch hand in a pinch, man. Hotter than the red on the cattle brand. 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A cast iron skillet swinging lid flipper.

0: want my horseback.
1: Cody Johnson, horseback at number 30. Brett Eldridge has arrived. He will be in the studio shortly. Let's get to number 29 first. He was named Music Row's Artist Writer of the Year. It's Hudson Westbrook. This is called Painted You Pretty at number 29 on the Country Top 30.

0: my mind. Brett Eldridge, Lose My Mind. He is here in studio with us. When you're performing, are there ever times where you kind of forget the lyrics in the beginning?
1: I had that Mean to Me once. I was singing that. I think it was the first line. And then, you know, we're playing it and there's like this whole build up to it. And it's very emotional and just a vibe. And then all of a sudden I'm like, turn around to my piano player. I'm like, what's the opening line? What is it? I mean, I wrote the song, but it's so weird because you've sang it a million times, but there's this weird block every once in a while. I think I've asked the crowd before too, like once you realize that you're definitely going to mess up sometimes, it helps to kind of bring them into it anyways. But it is frightening sometimes when you don't remember.
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3: We've also got a request for Morgan Wallen. And the countdown continues with Blake Shelton, Parker McCollum, and more of the biggest songs this weekend in country music.
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13: 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Let's not waste any time getting back into the countdown. At number 28, it's Graylin James with Water at a Wedding.

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1: 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She wants to hear Morgan Wallen, Wasted on You.

0: Blake Shelton, Let Him In Anyway, at number 27 here on the countdown. Okay, let's play What Year Was It?
1: What year, what year, what year, what year was it?
2: What year, what year, what year, what year, what year was it?
0: All these things happen in the same year. What year was it? Breaking Bad and Dexter both aired their series finales. Both the PS4 and the Xbox One were released, and Prince William and Kate Middleton welcomed their first child. So we got Breaking Bad and Dexter ending, the PS4 and the Xbox One starting, and Prince William and Kate welcomed their first kid. What year was it? The year was 2013. And from that year, here's Darius Rucker, Wagon Wheel, on the Country Top 30.

0: Parker McCollum, Killing Me at number 26 here on the countdown.
1: Ryan in Cleveland, Ohio is asking us to play Parmalee's Cowgirl. So here you go, Ryan, a country top 30 request. She wanna-

0: Russell Dickerson, Worth Your Wild, at number 25 here on the countdown. We have Brett Eldridge with us in studio. When you're writing a Christmas song, is it different from how you write a regular song?
1: I was writing one the other day, and it's weird. It's similar. I think Glow, I wrote with Ross Copperman and our buddy, and he was like, I kind of had this whole concept, like I sang on my phone. This is 10 years of Glow this year, so we're celebrating 10 years of Glow this year on the tour. So it's, you know, 11 years ago, I went to him with this little thing that I recorded, and I said, I want to write a song called Glow. I want a tour to be called Glow. I want the album to be called Glow. Like, I had this whole thing because I just liked the idea of like that being a almost a brand of like kind of my spirit and heart of Christmas, and it works somehow.
2: Did you have some of the lyrics already done, or did you just have the idea?
1: Yeah, I think I had like, you look good in the light of my Christmas tree, so good. Like, I had that kind of feel, and I love to watch you glow. And then like I kind of had the heart of the chorus.
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4: 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That's on the way.
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2: 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Like a

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1: Tamara in New Orleans used the hashtag Country Top 30 to ask for Kane and Caitlin Brown. Thank God. Here you go, Tamara.

0: Kane and Caitlin Brown, thank God, by request. We have Brett Eldridge hanging out with us. Here is his song, Don't Ya. Okay, Brett, tell me about an internship you did way back in your 20s before you were an artist that inspired your Sunday Drive album.
1: My job as an intern was to, fresh out of college, was to transfer CDs to MP3s. So there was just endless walls of CDs, and I'm filing them away, and I would listen to songs as it to make sure they didn't have skips or whatever. I was going through this catalog of this guy named Barry Dean, and there was a song called Sunday Drive. And so I got that, and I just started listening to it all the time. But I was only, you know, 20, low 20s, and I hadn't lived enough life yet at that point to be like, able to tell that story, I think, or sing that story. And so I took it and I was like, one day I'm going to record this. And I just kept praying no other artist would record it. Wow. I kind of left it under, I wouldn't bring it up to a lot of people. I think some other artists almost recorded it. And then when the right time came, I was like, I want a whole album concept around Sunday Drive, and recorded it in Chicago with Daniel Tash and Ian Fitchick, and it was amazing.
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7: 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At number 23 now on the countdown, it's Luke Combs. Here is Rethink Some Things on the Country Top 30.

Luke Combs at number 23. There's a picture of Luke at a 10 point from a hunting trip in Iowa. It's up on his social media. Now we're going to the number 22 song. George Burge and Luke Bryan. Here is Ride, Ride, Ride on the Country Top 30.

0: to get to know you, everything about you makes me want you, know what you're doing, baby, don't you,
1: Brett Eldridge and Don't Ya here on the Country Top 30. Brett Eldridge also in studio with us now. Brett, tell me about that song, Don't Ya.
2: It was the first song that got me to the dance. I mean,
1: no way, that was your first number one?
2: Yeah, me and Ashley Gorley and Chris DiStefano.
1: I did not know that was your first number one. What was the video?
2: It was at like a old Victorian house in East Nashville, and I was basically at a playing live at a party, never like naturally everybody does, and I'm hanging out and see a beautiful girl across the room, and kind of I'm following her around and flirting, and you know what you're doing, baby, don't you? It's like flirtatious and very like young version of me,
1: That's a jam.
2: You know,
1: I forgot how much of a jam it was. I've been playing your songs. Also, Caitlin's been like, "Why are you playing so much Brett?" Because it's kind of weird. Because you're our friend and we're playing your music. I'm playing your music in the house. I'm like, I gotta get back to his songs. Like, I'm listing them all out.
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1: We've got another request now. This one is from Jimmy, listening in North Dakota. He wants to hear Shaboozy and Jelly Roll. Amen.

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2: Chris in Lake Charles, Louisiana, used the hashtag Country Top 30 to request Cole Swindell. So here's She Had Me at Heads Carolina.

0: Zach John King, Get to Drinkin', your number 18 song this week on the countdown. We have Brett Eldridge here today. Hey, what was it like when you went skydiving and you jumped out of that plane?
1: They tell you to scream or like, you know, exhale really hard. So like yell or whatever, because you're obviously got a ton of force going towards your lungs. I remember doing that. My mouth was dry as hell. And then I, you know, I'm 6'4". So like the guy was a pretty big guy, but like, I remember jumping, kind of blacking out. Like I don't remember a lot. Then I remember him pulling the chute. I remember flying for a while and you had like some guy who was just like casually filming you with a camera flying in your face. And I remember you're supposed to tuck your legs behind your back, behind your butt, kind of like, so they're not dangling. Yeah. I look like a falling spider because my legs were dangling. And so that was really intense. And you could tell he was having trouble like getting me balanced because they have to kind of do that while you're doing that. And
0: you were doing that exactly, huh?
1: Yeah, for sure.
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7: Hey everybody, welcome in. We're counting down the biggest songs. We're at number 17 right now. It's from Zach Top, South of Sanity on the Country Top 30. Playing.

Jason Aldean, Don't Tell on Me, a former number one at number 16 this week. Okay, our buddy Brett Eldridge is in studio with us right now.

0: That's a good one. Because when I wake up in the middle of the night and I wake up in the middle of the day. Is that how that goes?
1: He never wakes up in the day because he's always awake because I don't nap.
0: How's it go then?
1: What's that?
0: How's the lyric go?
1: When I wake up in the middle of the night, you holding me so tight.
0: There's no waking up in the day then.
1: And then what's the next lyric?
0: Okay, hold on.
1: No one ever knows this part.
0: I didn't know that.
1: Because I don't even know what I'm saying, really.
0: When I wake up in the middle of the night, this moves to the middle of the day. We run down to the palm tree. We run down to the palm tree, is my guess.
1: It all of a sudden turns into island song.
0: Is that correct?
1: No.
0: Oh.
1: But it goes, good glory, me, my, oh, my. Good glory, me, my, oh, my. That's one of those things where, once again, like you're in a right. I just randomly mumbled it. I don't even know what that is. It just feels right.
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0: It is Charlie Worsham. This guy has written songs for some of the biggest artists in country music. In August, he put out an album called Once Upon a Second Time Around. He's had albums himself that I love in the past. This guy is so good. Now, we're going to play a song here called Powers That Be. It's about trading ambition for contentment and chasing gratitude. So Charlie Worsham, he's got new music out. He's our Spotlight Artist of the Week. And this song is called Powers That Be here on the Country Top 30. I drop a-

That was Charlie Worsham, Powers That Be, here on the countdown. Hardy is celebrating his 36th birthday this weekend. Hardy's a part of this song. It's Hardy, Eric Church, Morgan Wallen, and Tim McGraw. This is called MacArthur on the Country Top 30. My

0: 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Next weekend, the iHeartRadio Music Festival is back. 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We're going to have Lainey Wilson there, Kenny Chesney, Stella Lefty, and so much more.
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0: Brett Eldridge joins us back in studio.
2: We've also got a throwback from Tyler Hubbard. And the countdown continues as we get closer to the top 10 songs. 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
12: Bobby, you're up.
13: Every arm on an octopus has its own brain.
14: Whoa. Oh, wow. So they have
15: eight brains.
14: Nine, because the brain.
15: Whoa. Oh, I assume they didn't have
13: the brain, and then the arm brains.
16: Dang, no wonder they're smart.
13: An octopus has a central brain, but over half of its neurons live in its eight arms. Each arm has a dense cluster of nerve cells acting as a brain that lets it move, taste, touch by itself without having to worry about checking in with the big brain.
16: Dang.
15: That's crazy.
13: Yep. Possibly they're aliens. Possibly. Mm. And I think they're smarter than humans.
16: But if they're smarter than humans, why aren't they doing the internet and all that down there?
13: Why, they do. That maybe they don't need to touch a keyboard to communicate.
16: Like they're not doing airplanes.
13: But they don't need to. They don't.
14: Maybe they have other.
13: What
14: modes.
13: If their needs are different than our needs?
14: They obviously are.
16: Yeah, because they're underwater.
13: Yeah.
16: Interesting. I gotta think about that one.
13: Let me know when you're done.
16: Yeah. Ponder that one a little bit.
12: Amy, you're up.
14: Astronauts can't burp in space due to the absence of gravity.
12: What?
13: Astronauts can't burp in space. There's no gravity, so it comes up. Help me out.

Ella Langley, Loving Life Again at number 13 here on the countdown. We got a throwback now from 2022 from Tyler Hubbard. Here is 5'9". Jack.

0: Luke Bryan at number 12 with Country and She Knows It.
1: Tommy in Bowling Green, Kentucky reached out asking us for some Rodney Atkins. So we're going to play him now. Here's Farmer's Daughter on the Country Top 30. Well,

0: What's the backstory on how that song came together?
1: That one, it's weird because I'm about to go play a show in Kansas, like a racetrack or something. Just so I wonder if it's the same one, but I think it was like Kansas Motor Speedway or whatever. Scooter Caruso, the songwriter, we've written Mean to Me together. We wrote this. We wrote several songs together. He was out on the road with me, riding the bus, and I had this idea called, and I was putting in my in-ear monitors, and I looked at him as I was about to walk on stage in front of all these people. I'm like, I want to write a song called Want to Be That Song. And I put the ear in, and I just walked in. And then I played the show. Months go by, I forgot that I told him that. And then he and I and Ross get together to write one day. He's like, remember when you told me you want to write a song called Want to Be That Song? And I totally forgot. I was like, oh, yeah. And he's like, I've got a whole kind of lyric thing going for that. And then Ross and I kind of start jumping on the music, and then we all, and then it just comes together in this beautiful way of capturing that, that wanting to be that, you know, depth of what a song means to you, you know, and singing every word of Night Moves. Like whenever I hear Night Moves, I get chills almost hearing it because it takes me to a place. I want to be that feeling that that you get when you hear that song. I want to be that song. And I loved that thought. I love that emotion. And it was a beautiful ride with that song.
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0: Brett's going to tell us how he was able to shoot a video inside Wrigley Field where the Cubs play. That's coming up.
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8: 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Here's Pour Me a Drink. It's a country top 30 request.

0: Ella Langley and Morgan Wallen at number 9 with I Can't Love You Anymore. Brett Eldridge is here in studio. You got to shoot the video for this one. This is Wanna Be That Song, and you got to shoot it at Wrigley Field. But let's play the song.
1: Wanna Be That Song.
0: Okay, how'd that happen?
2: That was one of the best years of life right there, because it was 2016.
3: Oh, yeah, World Series.
2: Yeah. You know, I think we all, as a fans, play a tiny part in getting us there. And I'll just say that the being, as a, so this year feels like a special year, which every Cubs fan says every year. Field was empty, and I got to have, you know, I had gotten to be friends with a lot of the players and such, and so I got in contact with the whole front office of Wrigley, and they let us basically have Wrigley Field as our playground for a day. And
3: they didn't charge you?
2: No.
3: You just, that's all. Well, you're a real fan though too.
2: Yeah, yeah, real fan. I mean, I was in the parade, I sang Go Cubs Go at the when they won the World Series. Like, it was just like the whole year, starting with shooting the video there. And when we shot the video, we're like, well, there's no fans. Because we were playing I was playing a baseball player and also playing like all these memories, and I had to like shave my, that was one of the last times I had a fully shaved face. So if you watch the Wanna Be That Song video, my face is completely shaven.
3: Is it weird to see that now?
2: Yeah, so it's very weird. I mean, it freaks me out sometimes for sure. It looks so different. But it was so cool. I got my brother in there, a lot of my best friends. We play on the field. Some of my family members were in it, and they had to play Cardinals players because it was Cubs versus Cards, which is a famous rivalry, you know. But yeah, they let us just hang out, and it was really cool. Then we won the World Series.
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0: Bailey Zimmerman recently celebrated his second birthday of his dog, a golden retriever, Pie. Here's Bailey now with a former number one Chevy Silverado, number 8 on the country top 30. Why?

0: Bailey Zimmerman at number 8. That was Chevy Silverado.
1: We've got a request coming in from Logan in New Hampshire. He wants to hear Jason Aldean's Trouble with a Heartbreak. So here you go, Logan.

0: John Morgan, Kid Myself at number 7 here on the countdown. Brett Eldridge is here. I do want to tell a story, but it's about your wedding. I was there. Obviously, we're friends. Can I mention it? Can I say who was there?
1: Yeah.
2: Okay. So we go to your wedding. Rossi, I know a little bit from, he did Dancing with the Stars, so we were following each other on social, but he was also on that team that won the World Series.
1: Yeah.
2: And I don't want to bother anybody ever. And he came up to me and he was so nice. And he was like, Bobby, what's up? And I was like, what's up? And so we're talking. And so we get to, after you guys had your ceremony, to the reception, and it's him and Rizzo. I'm like, I got to just go tell him. There were people that never got to see the Cubs win it. Like, the last time they won it was 1908.
1: Yeah.
2: Heck, the last time they had been was 1945.
1: Yeah.
2: There are people that didn't get to see it, and I even skipped my first ever network television offer to watch Game 7, and we won, and my stepdad was a massive fan, and it just brought so many people together. I'm just a lifelong fan.
1: Yes.
2: And so, I'd already been talking to Rossi, but I didn't know Rizzo at all. And I said, hey, just so you know, like that 2016 year, and I just told the story. And it's only like a minute or so, just look at what it meant to me. And Rizzo said, cool.
1: That was it.
2: I walked off and I was like, oh, I just poured out my heart and I got hit with a cake.
1: No way.
2: Yeah.
1: Which is rare. That's rare.
2: Yeah.
1: Because he's a man of many words. He's the nicest dude ever, too.
2: Oh, he was nice. He just cooled me, though. And
1: yeah.
2: I was like, all right, well, I'll be going back over to that side. And thank you very much.
1: Oh, man.
2: Got it out.
1: That's so good.
2: Yeah.
0: If you missed any of our conversation with Brett Eldridge, you can watch it on Netflix or you can listen to the podcast. Just search for the Bobbycast wherever.
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0: Okay, lots of Ella Langley on the countdown. Well, because all of her songs are good. But she's also a part of our Almost Made It song of the week. So this song did not make the countdown, but we know it will. It's from Ella Langley and Co. Wetzel. Here is Jaded on the Country Top 30. Well,

0: Morgan Wallen, Been By Now, your number six song here on the countdown. Okay, let's play What Year Was It?
1: What year was it?
0: All these things happened in the same year. What year was it? The Osbournes, reality TV show, Ozzy Osbourne and Family, premiered on MTV. The Winter Olympics took place in Salt Lake City, Utah. And Spider-Man with Tobey Maguire hit the big screen. What year was it? Think about that. The Osbournes, the Winter Olympics in Salt Lake City, and Spider-Man with Tobey Maguire. What year was it? The answer is 2002. From that year, it's Keith Urban, Somebody Like You on the Country Top 30.

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0: 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She was

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1: Brett in Myrtle Beach, South Carolina, is asking for us to play Luke Bryan's Love You, Miss You, Mean It. So here you go, Brett.

0: Kane Brown, Woman at number 4. That song was number 1 last week. So we have a new number 1 coming up in just a few minutes.
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0: Hey, everybody, welcome back to the countdown. a quick request before we get to our top three songs. We got a request from Amber in Baton Rouge, who wants to hear "All in All" from Chris Young. Yeah.

By request, that was Chris Young, Aw Nah, here on the Country Top 30. Stella Lefty just made her Grand Ole Opry debut, and this song is crushing. It will be a number one, no doubt about it. Here is Stella Lefty and Boston at number 3 here on the Country Top 30. On a train.

By request, Florida Georgia Line and Luke Bryan, this is how we roll. Luke Combs at number 2 again this week. Here's Luke Combs with Be By You on the countdown here.

0: 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Now let's do Tell Me Something Good.
1: It's time for the good news.
2: With Bobby.
3: Tell me something good.
0: This guy went hiking in Utah. He's 83 years old. He was missing. They couldn't find him. Now, if you're 33, you're going, all right, they got a puncher's chance here. He's 33. He's probably active and strong. If you're 83, sucks for Grandpa. Mm-hmm. He probably ain't coming out.
4: Yeah.
0: He was gone for 36 hours. He was missing in a remote area of Grand Canyon National Park. He was part of like a small group and separated. They sent out crews, drones, search dogs, helicopters. They were able to kind of dial in on a cell phone signal. He didn't have a cell phone signal, but you know how they have that like emergency kind of signal? It's always weird. You can call 911, but you can't use the phone.
4: Right.
0: Yeah. That always felt a little funny. But they ended up finding him. So they couldn't land where he was because it was so rough, but they knew where he was. They dropped people as close as possible. Those people hiked in. They took clothing and water, and they had to carry him out on a stretcher. But he's alive. Wow. 20 rescuers worked together. They got him out. He was evaluated. He's now been released, and he's healthy again. But an 83-year-old lived through all of that.
5: Wow.
4: He for sure thought it was over.
0: Yeah.
4: I bet that night, the first night the sun goes down, you're like, it's over. I'm not going to wake up from here.
0: What a way to go. And if he loved hiking, nah, it's still a bad way to go. Huh?
4: It is a
0: still
4: bad way to go.
0: That's from Newser. That's what it's all about.
1: That was Tell Me Something Good.
0: Okay, a new number one is coming up next.
2: Country.
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0: This artist hasn't had a number one song since 2013. With the song Back Again. Again, 13 years ago. When I say number one song, I'm talking about a country song. And 13 years ago, possibly by design. She's at number one this week. I'm talking about Taylor Swift. From Toy Story 5, here's Taylor Swift, your number one song, I Knew It, I Knew You.

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1: Number one for new country, I'm Dave Fields on your Saturday morning. On the way, some great country music from Jordan Davis, Stella Lefty, or now it's Cody Johnson, the painter. She talks

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1: Number one for new country, I'm Dave Fields. And last weekend, my brother Ed got married and we had a lot of fun. But there was a moment at the reception with my now sister-in-law, which has left me cracking up. So do you have a funny wedding story? We're going to share some of the best ones coming up in about two songs. Right now, it's Kenny Chesney and Bear in Mexico.

Hey, it's Tara on 101.9 The Bull. We are sending you to Lubbock to see Gavin Adcock at Cook's Garage Thursday, September 17th. And this isn't just tickets. No, you get to meet Gavin, too. The only way in, though, is through the Bull app. So tap on in and enter to win.

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1: Ella Langley, Loving Life Again with your number one for new country. I'm Dave Fields on your Saturday morning. Last weekend, my brother Ed got married, and it was funny. During the reception, well into the reception, someone wanted to take a picture with my now sister-in-law, Jackie, and she's like, nope, I'm done with pictures. And she just walked away. I'm like, oh, you can do that when you're the bride. So do you have a funny wedding story? What about you, Kaylee?
2: Well, I was at my husband's uncle's wedding, and his son was the best man. And all of a sudden, you just saw him fall over on his face because he passed out right there up on the at the altar in front of God and everybody.
1: Why did he faint?
2: I think he just locked his knees up and got nervous, and down he went.
1: So what did you guys end up doing with the wedding?
2: We stopped the wedding, and everybody rushed up there, and he woke back up, and they proceeded, and it was done. And then, you know, it was all, you know, the talk of the wedding, the best man passing out.
1: Yeah, the thing is, probably everybody still talks about it.
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1: Love it. 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
1: 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I'm Dave Fields, and with you on the way, lots of great music from Carrie Underwood, John Morgan, Ella Langley. Right now it's Chris Jansen, Fix a Drink.

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1: 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Okay, so this sounds like a pretty good date night. We're talking Thursday, September 24th. 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
1: John Morgan, kid myself, I'm your number one for new country. I'm Dave Fields, and last night my buddy and I were out at happy hour, and he saw this lady across the bar, and he was talking to her, and he asked for her number. And he got the number, he was all excited. He tried calling her last night, and it was a wrong number. I didn't even realize women give out wrong numbers anymore, right? I was just, maybe dawned on me, usually to say no, and I was cracking up, and he was not exactly happy about that. But do you still give out fake numbers? If you're out somewhere, some guy's hassling you, you just give him a fake number. I got Courtney on the line. What about you, Courtney? Do you give out fake numbers?
2: Yes.
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2: Because, like, the guy just kept, like, hitting on me, and why would I want to give him my number if I'm not interested?
3: Now, what number did you give him? 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
2: I was actually with my friend, and I gave him her number.
3: Your poor friend! Why would you do that to her?
2: Because I love her. That's what we did.
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1: Number one for new country, there's Luke Combs, Be By You. I'm Dave Fields, taking you through your Saturday afternoon. We have lots of great country all lined up from Ella Langley, Zach Topp, Darius Rucker. Here's Blake Shelton. It's Texas.

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1: Number one for new country. Do you have a funny wedding story? My brother Ed got married last weekend, and during the reception, really close to the end of the reception, my new sister-in-law Jackie did something amazing. I'm going to share what it was in about two songs, and I want to hear your funny wedding stories coming up too.

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Woo, it's getting hot out there. You may have noticed. So, where's your favorite place in Amarillo to cool the heck off for a little while? Let me know if you would inside the Bull app.

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1: Number one for new country, there's Zach Top, South Obscenity. And last weekend, my brother Ed got married, and my new sister-in-law, Jackie, pulled the ultimate move at the reception. It was late in the reception. She said a couple adult beverages, getting ready to wrap things up. And somebody goes, oh, let's get a picture of the bride. And she literally looks at me and goes, nope, no pictures. And she just walked away. Total power move. So you got a fun little wedding story to share. Let's go out to Carol. What about you, Carol?
2: Hey, I was going to tell you a funny wedding story, and it's just really quick.
1: That
2: we were just recently in San Diego, and my nephew was getting married on a ship. So we had to, you know, get on the ship at a certain time, and the ship was sailing at a certain time. Well, they waited like 10 extra minutes to leave, but they, because of lighting, had to get out, you know, so they get the ceremony, so the pictures could be done with bright lighting. So they could only wait like so long. And so when it's leaving, my grandchildren were with me, and so I said, oh, come on, let's go outside and wave to people on the dock. So we were like waving, and we thought it was kind of cool because all these people were on the dock like waving at us. I thought, oh, isn't that neat? They're just waiting. Well, come to find out, they were supposed to be on the ship, and they didn't make it. And so they were like, bye.
1: Yeah, they're all like, wait. You're like, bye, see ya.
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1: Number one for new country, I'm Dave Fields on your Saturday afternoon. A lot of people requesting the new Taylor Swift. I got that coming up in just a couple of minutes. Dirk Bentley's in there, Morgan Wallen. Here's Kenny Chesney. It's Carry On.

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1: Number one for new country, I'm Dave Fields. I was with my buddy yesterday at happy hour. He was talking to this girl. Turns out he got her number, but it was a fake number. I didn't realize women gave out fake numbers, but apparently they still do. Have you ever done that? We're going to find out in about two songs. Here's Dierks Bentley. What was I thinking?

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1: Number one for new country, phone, keys, wallet, Lainey Wilson featuring John Mayer. And that's exactly what the woman got and walked up with away from my buddy yesterday. But he did get her phone number. Turns out he got a fake number, which I didn't realize women still give out fake numbers. But apparently they do. And it was funny. It just went to some random number. They had no idea. My buddy's like, dude, the look of disappointment in his face when it was a wrong number, I'm still cracking up. That's how good of a friend I am. I'm still laughing about that. Now, Sue Ann, you gave out a fake number before? How'd that go down?
2: Yeah, I gave him my husband's phone number. He wouldn't leave me alone. I told him I was married, and his stupid called him.
1: Did he really? He called him? What'd your husband do?
2: Told him that he had the wrong number.
3: Oh, that's funny. That's awesome.
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1: Number one for new country. I know she's getting some blowback on songwriting and things like that, but the songs she is putting out are bangers. Here's Stella Lefty. It's Boston. On a

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1: Number one for new country, I'm Dave Fields, and I love the name Bailey. I got a buddy of mine whose daughter's name is Bailey. Another friend of mine whose dog's name is Bailey. You got Bailey Zimmerman. I'm sure there's a rock on the moon named Bailey. Bailey is definitely a name that can be used for just about anything. Here's Chevy Silverado.

Uptown heart always feels at home with a little twang. 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
1: Brand new golf clubs. 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
1: Happy Saturday afternoon. It's so great to be here with you. I'm Clay Moden. Tons of great music this hour. And a lot of CMA nominees. The full list is on our website this weekend. Here's Ella Langley and Co Wetzel. It's called Jaded.
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Hey, it's Clay Moten sending you to Lubbock to see Gavin Adcock at Cook's Garage Thursday the 17th. 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
1: 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We'll tell you what the expert tailgaters are saying about that in 6 minutes. Here's Brothers Osborne.

0: gate is about 2.5 hours before kickoff. But I know some of you get started the day before. I mean, what's 2.5 hours? That doesn't feel like enough time. But if you're going to do it the right way, the perfect way, you start early, about 2.5 hours before kickoff. Make it comfortable. Have the right chairs, the right food, and get ready for a great game. What about you? Any tips for tailgating? Do you bring a grill? Do you have everything pre-cooked and ready to go by the time you get there? And what's your drink of choice for the tailgate? Let me know. You can message me on the free app this afternoon. And hang on, Luke Combs is coming up and Cody Johnson.
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0: 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It's the Cowboys and the Giants on NBC, and Carrie Underwood is back. Her 14th season on Sunday Night Football. And she's on your radio this afternoon. Here's Carrie with Church Bells. Jenny.

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1: Well, good news. Starting Thursday, you could win some money. $25,000 with a cash grab. And it all starts Thursday morning right here with us. Good luck. 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
1: 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He's going to be on the Today Show. Can't wait to hear about his tour for 2027. Here he is on your radio this weekend. It's Kenny Chesney and Carry On.

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1: 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Well, we found a really bizarre way a woman says that you can get rich by doing it all yourself. 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
1: He's going to be headed north of the border next weekend. They call it the Misty City Music Festival near Niagara Falls, Canada. There goes Dustin Lynch. It's Clay with Brand New Country this weekend from Hudson Westbrook. It's called Painted You Pretty.

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1: How is it possible we're nearly halfway through September? I say this is the fastest month every year, but it's also the most exciting. So many fun things happening. Great to be with you this weekend. From Zach Top to Josh Ross. It's

1019 The Bull. Just after 5 with Clay Moden. So great to be back with you this weekend. I love Saturday afternoons as we get ready to head out for date night, dinner, drinks, whatever. Or maybe just a trip to God's country this weekend. Here's Blake Shelton.

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Hey, it's Clay Moden. Mark this down. Thursday, September 24th. It's date night under the fair lights, and we're sending you to the Amarillo Tri-State Fair and Rodeo. 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
1: How many times did you play that song last weekend? 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Summertime.

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1: There goes Luke Bryan, country, and she knows it. I'm Clay Moden. It's great to be here with you this afternoon, getting ready for Thursday morning and the $25,000 cash grab. What are you going to use the money on? Everything's so expensive. I mean, the first choice is pay off some bills, credit cards, maybe put some away for the holidays. I'm not rushing anything. I know it's still officially summer, but you know the holidays are coming up. Wouldn't $25,000 make it the best holiday ever? You can use it for that, a trip next year, whatever. Your shot to win the first time coming up Thursday morning. The $25,000 cash grab is back. And I've got a brand new one from Luke Combs. This guy just keeps getting better. I love this song. It's called Rethink Some Things, and that's coming up before 6.
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1: Well, every now and again, a song will come on when you're driving around town and you just got to crank it up loud. I feel like that's this song right here. At least that's what I'm going to do for the next 2.5 minutes. 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
1: How is your fantasy football league doing so far? Week one in the NFL is here. It started on Wednesday. It's going to be a great season. According to what I've seen so far, it's going to be a ton of fun this fall. Good luck on your fantasy league. Here's Bailey Zimmerman.

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Listening in your hometown this weekend, it's Clay. There's nothing better than driving around the hometown on a Saturday with great country music. From Low Cash to Lainey Wilson, there's phone, keys, wallet, and you.

101.9 The Bull. Just after 6, Clay Moden, the home of the $25,000 cash grab. Start thinking about what you're going to do with that money. 25 grand. First shot to win is Thursday. Here's Scotty McCreary.

101.9 The Bull. Hey, it's Clay Moden. Kids are back in school. What are you actually looking forward to most about the fall around Amarillo? Some cooler mornings, football season, all of those, maybe just having the kids out of the house? Let me know. You can tell us all about it inside of the free Bull app.

101.9 The Bull. If you're ordering dinner in tonight with DoorDash or a delivery, you might get a little more than you asked for. Explain why that is coming up in just about 6 minutes. Shocking discoveries at the front door this weekend. But first, here's Shaboozy with Jelly Roll.

0: 101.9 The Bull, Amarillo's number one for new country. That's Zach John King. It's called Get to Drinkin'. Good afternoon. It's Clay Moden. Hope your Saturday afternoon's going well. Are you ordering food in tonight? Is DoorDash coming to the house? Well, check this out. A family in Houston got a little more than they bargained for, went to the front door, saw through the Ring camera that the food was on the way, and the guy was naked, fully nude, right there with the DoorDash food at the front door. The father at the house there saw that on the camera. The guy went away. They threw the food out immediately. DoorDash says they're going to refund the money because that's unacceptable behavior. Now, the bad part about the story is I don't know why the guy came to the house naked. I've got a few ideas of what could have been going on leading up to that, but when you go to the front door tonight, just check ahead. Make sure you look out the window. Say, hey, okay, our DoorDash guy is fully clothed. We're good to go. Just crazy things happening. You thought it was okay just to order food. Remember the old days? You order a pizza, you wait for the guy, he knocks on the front door, you give him a tip, you're good to go. Never had to worry about some of the stuff that you're seeing right now. Luke Combs is coming up. Also, Ella Langley with Morgan Wallen. Massive amount of nominations for them for this year's CMA show. All the details on that at tasteofcountry.com.
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1019, The Bull. 60th Annual Country Music Awards live from Nashville coming up in November. 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

0: 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Monday morning, do you want a way to get rich? Well, we found a really bizarre way a woman says that you can get rich by doing it all yourself. You need to hear this. That's Monday's Bobby Bones Show.
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1: Great country music and cash. 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
1: Well, after 2 years, the Big Lots building, Earth and Bell, will be getting a new tenant, and it's somebody already in Amarillo. 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
1: 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Crank it on up. Great beat with this song, isn't it? 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